0: What time are you open? Probably tonight.
1: Is Dad mad at us?
2: I don't know.
3: On your mark, get set, go.
4: Your children's names are Charlie and Ella. They seem like really good kids.
1: Dad, I want ice cream.
0: I want a lot of things, Charlie, but it doesn't always work out the way you plan.
5: Ella!